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2: 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Somebody I can love for them.

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0: 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Love your vibe,
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0: We the best, give me the light,
1: yeah.
0: And we turn it up every time,
1: every day.
0: And we bust it up, watch it,
1: watch it.
0: Ha!
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0: 24 horas con la mejor música. Be More.
1: Hey, yo, Jace.
2: Oh, yeah. Oh, yeah. Oh, yeah.
1: Say something to her. Holla at her.
3: I got one question. How'd you fit all that in them jeans?
4: You know what to do with that big fat butt.
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1: After the show is the after party, then. After the party, it's the hotel lobby, then. 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

Yeah. Always been a little mathematician. Lately, this cash I'm getting got me losing count of these bags. I've been moving too fast. Hard times don't last. Remember when cops are rats talking out my boy, you ain't put a